0: Wave 104.1.
1: And then your phone says,
0: hello, live line. What do you want to hear?
1: Oh, hi. I was wondering, could you play The Cure by Olivia Rodrigo, please?
0: Yeah, turn up your radio right now.
1: Okay.
0: What's your name? Where are you calling from?
2: I'm Savannah. I'm calling from Toulon,
0: Manitoba.
2: Yeah, we're going to Grand Beach, going to the lake.
0: Give me another song too. What else do you like?
2: You have Drop Dead by Olivia Rodrigo.
0: Yes, and we'll play it a lot tonight. It's our number one request by far.
2: Okay.
0: So stay tuned. We'll play Baby Doll by Dominic Fike right now. How about that?
2: Okay.
0: I hope you have a great night. Thanks for calling Liveline.
2: You too. Bye. Okay, bye.
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0: Hello, live line. What do you want to hear?
1: Hey, can you play some MJ?
0: MJ, yeah, Michael Jackson, right?
1: Yes.
0: Or Montel Jordan?
1: No, Michael Jackson.
0: No, we don't want that guy. Who's this?
1: No. Gerald.
0: Gerald, where are you calling from?
1: Yes, Winnipeg.
0: All right, what are you doing this weekend, Gerald?
1: Actually going out to Brandon to go spend some time with some family.
0: Oh, is this family you get to see a lot?
1: Well, I work out there Monday to Friday and back on the weekends, but I'm going out there on the weekend with my son and my brother.
0: Oh, well, that'll be a great time.
1: Yeah.
0: Are they also fans of MJ?
1: I think everybody is, eh?
0: Yeah, especially right now. The movie's so big, Billie Jean still number two on Spotify in the world.
1: Oh, that's great.
0: We've been playing this like it's a new song.
1: Yeah.
0: And all the 8-year-olds who call us up for it, they think it is a new song. They think he's still alive.
1: Yeah, I know.
0: Let's play it right now, Gerald. Thanks for

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0: Hello, Lifeline. What do you want to hear?
1: Hi. Can I hear Choose in Texas, please?
0: Yeah, we haven't played that yet tonight. Who's this?
1: This is Wrigley.
0: Hi, Wrigley. Where are you calling from?
1: South Dakota.
0: What are you doing this weekend?
1: I am going to a place to play golf in a tournament.
0: Oh, that's exciting. You're a pretty good golfer.
1: I would like to say I'm okay.
0: Well, I wish you the best of luck, and we'll play your song right now. Thank you for calling Lifeline.
1: Thank you.
0: Bye.
1: Thank you.

0: Love it.
1: Hello, live line. What do you want to hear?
2: Could you do the? Do you have the Sweet Escape by Gwen Stefani?
1: Oh, I sure do. What a great song. Why do you want to hear that?
2: I don't know. I just like the song.
1: All right. Well, that's good enough for us. I like it too. What's your name?
2: It's Manasa from Winnipeg, Manitoba.
1: What are you doing tonight?
2: I'm just chilling. I just went to the mall.
1: Oh, what'd you buy?
2: A shirt.
1: A shirt? Like a summer shirt?
2: Oh, yeah. And I bought a clip from the Walmart in the mall.
1: Cute. You got to buy a swimming suit, too, so you can go in the pool. It's so hot.
2: Yeah.
1: Oh.
2: It's been raining for the past 2 weeks where I live.
1: Oh, I know. You can just buy a swimming suit so you can go and play out in the rain. Take a shower.

0: She really would like to hear Drop Dead.
1: Oh, well, that's good because it's our number one request right now.
0: I kind of figured.
1: What's your name?
0: Carla. It would be for Isla.
1: Isla and Carla.
0: Yep.
1: I love that. Where are you from?
0: Wisconsin.
1: Whereabouts?
0: Three Lake Fish.
1: Oh, near Rhinelander.
0: Yeah.
1: I used to live in Rhinelander for 5 years.
0: You did?
1: I did. It was the worst time of my life.
0: Oh, no. You must be south now, huh?
1: No. I live in Boston.
0: Oh, lucky.
1: I love it. It was the best thing I ever did. But I still love my Wisconsin roots. I lived in Appleton for a couple of years, too. So I've got experience with the whole area.
0: That's awesome. So you've heard of the best little town in America, Three Lakes.
1: Of course.
0: Well, that's on my back bucket list to come and visit. So
1: you absolutely should. Hey, we appreciate you being here. Thanks for calling Liveline.
0: Thank you. Have a great day.
1: You too. Bye.

0: a sexy fish.
1: Oh, yes, Akon. He used to rule the radio back in the day. He was just on The Sweet Escape with Gwen Stefani about 15 minutes ago. All requests, by the way. Sexy bitch. Oh, I feel so bad saying that. Most radio stations censor it out, but actually, you can say it, and people say it all the time. We leave it in all the songs. My name's Mason. That one goes out to Krista and Bella from Abilene, Texas. We appreciate you being here. It's Olivia Rodrigo takeover as well. Her new album, You Seem Pretty Sad for a Girl So in Love, just came out. Drop Dead's our number one request. The Cure is number 10, and we're getting some other suggestions for her other songs, too. If you want to hear that or anything else, you know the deal. Just stay tuned tonight. We've got it all happening. Meanwhile, now,
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1: Your chance to win something if you are first to call us, correctly identifying what this sound is. It's a real tough one. Listen closely. Okay, a couple more times. And again. If you know that sound, call now and win. You never know. You might actually win. 85 Live Line. That's 85 Live.

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0: 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Live line, what's the secret sound?
1: Is it a pepper grinder?
0: Oh my goodness, caller number one. That's no fair. I wanted to drag it out all night long.
1: I'm sorry. I knew it was a pepper grinder as soon as I heard it.
0: Well, we'll have to do another one in an hour. Who's this?
1: My name's Kristen.
0: Kristen, where are you calling from?
1: Marquette, Michigan.
0: You know, we could be really, really petty and say, actually, it was a salt grinder.
1: Oh, wow. They sound the same.
0: You have to identify what was in the grinder. All right. Well, we're going to send you a pepper grinder, actually. Also, a Liveline t-shirt.
1: A Liveline t-shirt and a pepper grinder. All right.
0: Yeah. Who hooks you up with better prizes than us?
1: Nobody.
0: Hang on so we can get your address, and you'll be grinding all day long.

Sunshine Tour has now been on the road for a week. Reviews are excellent. Her singing, the production, the set list, everybody's really happy. Of course, when this comes on, they all start crying and she's single now. I guess we could call her the new single. This is Hate That I Made You Love Me. Album comes out July 31st. It's called Petal. On Spotify right now, it's number one in

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1: And I met you in the summer to my heartbeat sound. We fell in love.

0: 1-800-585 Lifeline. What do you want to hear?
1: Oh, what do we want to hear, guys?
2: Stay.
1: By who? Stay by Justin Bieber.
0: Oh, and the Kid Laroi. Great party song.
1: Yes.
0: Who's this?
1: Thank you. This is Alicia.
0: Where are you calling from, Alicia?
1: Grand Island, Nebraska.
0: What are you doing this weekend?
1: I've got 5 teenagers and a toddler, so probably hit the pool.
0: Oh, that'll be great. I'm sure it'll be filled with lots of other toddlers screaming and yelling and ruining your peace and quiet. But that's what it's all about, right?
1: That's right.
0: They always say, if kids aren't making noise, they're making trouble.
1: Amen.
0: Thanks for calling Lifeline. Happy summer.
1: You too. Thank you.
0: Bye.

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1: Live line. Hi, what do you want to hear?
2: Hi, this is Isabel and Isaiah. Can you guys play Good For You by Olivia Rodrigo?
0: Yes, it's Olivia Rodrigo night.
2: Yeah, W.
0: Have you heard the rest of her new album?
2: No, but I added it to my playlist.
0: All right, you got to wait till Live Line's over. But as soon as we're done, go listen to it, okay? It's really, really good.
2: Okay, thank you.
0: Like, really good. Are you into more happy songs or sad songs?
2: I would say sad songs.
0: Well, you'll probably hate the album then. It's very positive because they're all love songs.
2: Oh.
0: And they're all upbeat, too. There's no slow songs.
2: Ooh.
0: They've all got a beat, like Drop Dead.
2: We are calling from Minnesota. Who's the word?
0: Bemidji, Minnesota?
2: Yeah, we're calling from Bemidji, Minnesota. We've called you guys before, and we were in Alexandria. Right now, we're on a trip, kind of, to Bemidji, but yeah.
0: Well, let's play your song. Thank you for calling Liveline.
2: Yeah, no problem.

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0: Hello, Live Line. Who's this?
1: It's Sydney.
0: Hi, Sydney. Noise. What do you want to hear?
1: Can we play Pink Pantherist?
0: Sure, I can do Stateside.
1: Okay, yeah, that's fine.
0: Unless you're sick of that song.
1: No, that's fine.
0: Oh, good. It's not like it's our number three request or anything. Where are you calling from?
1: From Vermont, Bellows Falls.
0: And what are you doing this weekend?
1: I'm going to celebrate the end of the school year.
0: Oh, you're just getting out?
1: Yeah.
0: Wow. Are you going to miss all your friends, or are you going to keep up with them all summer?
1: We're probably going to hang out all summer, too.
0: That's good. Any other big plans?
1: Not really. I'm just visiting my grandparents right now.
0: Oh, very nice. Well, I hope you have a great time. Thanks for calling Live Line. Here's your song.

0: 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For all the graduates and the birds who are traveling for the summer. My name is Mason. Thank you for being here tonight as we look back on the people, the places, the memories. What do you want to hear tonight? This is an all-request show, which means if you call up or you text us and you tell us your favorite song, we will put you and the music you love on the radio. It's very simple. It's free. Anybody can do this. We don't care how old you are. We don't care what you sound like. We don't care what you're doing. Everybody is able to participate. This is all about you. 8-5 Liveline right now. Also, Olivia Rodrigo's biggest hits. Her new album just came out. We're going to do the brand new Taylor Swift in about 15 minutes. Brand new Ariana Grande on the way. Oh, my gosh. It's a star-studded night. And then next weekend, we start a big giveaway. We're going to give away a brand new vinyl player, courtesy of Columbia Records. And they're going to give you a bunch of music of their biggest artists, like Lady Gaga, Kendrick Lamar, Doechii, and a bunch of other people who must not be that important because I can't remember them. But be here. Plus, our special guest in just a couple weeks is Malcolm Tubbs.
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0: 104.1. This is Liveline. What do you want to hear? Hello?
1: Hello, English.
0: Oh, yes. Choosing Texas?
1: Yes.
0: How could you go wrong with that? It's our number five request. Who's this?
1: Mia.
0: Mia, where are you at?
1: New Mexico.
0: What city?
1: Roswell.
0: And what are you doing this weekend? Any plans?
1: Playing volleyball.
0: Yeah. And what do you like about Choosing Texas?
1: Just her voice.
0: Yeah, have you heard the rest of her album?
1: No.
0: Oh, you gotta go check it out. Be Her is another song we're starting to finally get requests for.
1: I will.
0: All right, thanks for calling Liveline. Have a great night.
1: You too. Just when

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1: The song is doing so well. I don't know if it's because of the hype around her wedding, Travis Kelce, at Madison Square Garden with 1,000 people. They invited just about everybody, not me. And a lot of the businesses in the area are really mad because of the security, and everybody's going there. They're trying to get pictures and scope out the area. Maybe they're going to break in. I don't know. Toy Story 5 comes out next week, and I'm really excited to see it. In fact, she had a VHS of the original Toy Story from years ago, and she actually brought it. The whole cast signed it. I thought it was so nice. And it's like Taylor Swift asking somebody for their autograph. It's crazy. Number one in the world, I knew it. I knew

0: you believe it, summer is almost officially here, and we're live! Yeah! Thank you for being here tonight!
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0: 1. I love it. I love you, and I love this music. I love Liveline. I love the Party Songs Weekend. Oh my gosh, what do you want to hear?
1: Hello. I was hoping I could hear Heat Waves by the Glass Animals.
0: Oh, that's a summer party song, huh?
1: Yeah, it's almost a late night in the middle of June, so.
0: You're right. Who's this?
1: This is John.
0: Hi, John. Where are you calling from?
1: I'm coming from Grand Beach, Manitoba.
0: What's going on tonight?

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9: So how are things? 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

0: 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Probably the best thing she's ever released. Everybody loves it. Drop Dead's our number one request. That's coming up in a bit. Plus, whatever you want to hear right now, call or text 85 Live Line. Hello.
1: What about an old school like Sugar Sugar by Baby Bash?
0: Oh, yeah. Slow things down. Cool the vibe. I see what you're doing. Who's this?
1: Ian up in Stowe.
0: Stowe, Vermont?
1: Yeah. Are you actually in Vermont or are you located somewhere else?
0: I'm wherever you imagine me to be. Location doesn't matter. This is your show. What are you doing tonight?
1: I am driving Uber.
0: Oh, cool. People treating you well? Tipping a lot?
1: Yeah, it's not so bad. I hope it can get a little better, but it's not bad.
0: Yeah. All right, cool. Well, here's your song. Back to 2003. My goodness. We're going to do a whole hour of throwbacks like that in about a half hour.
1: All right. Thank you so much. Have a wonderful night.
0: You too, man. Happy summer.
1: Thank you.

0: Wave 104.1. And now on Live Line, we are here, hopefully, with somebody who has hung up on us three times. Hello?
1: 100% my fault. I'm in the middle of nowhere, and I have no, like data.
0: Oh, okay. I thought it was personal. Well, what song would you like?
1: I would like to hear Earring by Malcolm Todd.
0: Oh, I love that song. He's going to be our special guest at some point. He was supposed to be on tonight, and then he had to cancel for some reason. But I promise, he will make an appearance on Live Line with me, Mason. What's your name?
1: Jay. I'm calling from Ohio. I'm driving to my friend's house at like 10:30 right now.
0: What do you like about this song?
1: I mean, I'm going to see him in concert soon, and he just came up into my album. I really like that side.
0: Well, I hope you like him with his shirt off, because apparently that's how he performs.
1: I guess that's how he performs. I mean, I'm excited to see him either way.
0: Yeah, well, you'll be seeing a lot of him.
1: Yeah, all right. I will indeed.
0: Thanks for calling Lifeline. Here's your song.
1: All right, thank you.

0: Hello, Liveline, what do you want to hear?
1: Can we hear Drop Dead?
0: Drop Dead, all right, our number one request right now. Who's this?
1: Haley and Maddie.
0: Haley and Maddie, where are you calling from?
1: Winnipeg, Manitoba.
0: Have you heard the rest of the album?
1: Just a little bit of it.
0: It's really good. What do you think compared to her other stuff?
1: I think this is probably her best album.
0: I agree, too. I love that it's so upbeat. She's not all miserable and depressed anymore. She's finally in a good place, and the music makes us all feel positive.
1: Yeah.
0: All right. And this song is just magical. We'll play it right now. Thanks for calling Liveline.

0: Liveline, my name's Mason. This is the Party Songs Weekend. You know, one thing I got to work on doing is being a little bit more intimate and soft and smooth and sexy on the radio, because it's not all like, upbeat and crazy party, haha, fun. But, you know, that's the vibe tonight. Everyone's just really having a good time. We love that as summertime approaches officially June 20th. Also, 2 weeks from tonight is my big birthday blowout show. We're going to have the studio packed with people wall to wall. We'll have big prizes and food here in the studio, which you won't be able to enjoy that. But we'll be giving away a vinyl player with records courtesy of Columbia Records from Billie Eilish and Lady Gaga and Kendrick Lamar. It's going to be really, really cool. Who else is in there, too? I want to get the list in there. Gracie Abrams and Leon Thomas. So don't miss a moment. Meanwhile, brand new Ariana Grande, Hate That I Made You Love Me, is our seventh most requested. We play in 10 minutes, plus whatever you want. Call or text 85-LIVELINE right now. That's 85-LIVELINE.
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0: Hello, live line. What do you want to hear?
1: Could you maybe do like 24 Karat Magic by Bruno Mars?
0: Maybe. Absolutely.
1: All right. Thank
0: Who's
1: you.
0: This?
1: Silvio.
0: Silvio, where are you calling from?
1: Outskirts of Kingston. Just coming back from World Cup game.
0: Oh, Kingston, Ontario.
1: Yeah.
0: So what was that like? Everybody's just sitting around watching the game or what?
1: Oh, it was loud.
0: Yeah.
1: Very loud.
0: This is a really big event.
1: Yeah, very big.
0: And we'll play your song right now to celebrate the wins and losses of everybody all over the world.
1: Thank you.
0: Thanks for calling, man.

0: Hello, Liveline. What do you want to hear?
1: I don't know.
2: You don't know?
1: I'm surprised you answer for real.
0: Why?
1: Because I usually call and you don't answer.
0: Oh. Yeah, I thought we blocked your number.
1: Nah.
0: No, I'm just kidding. I don't even know who you are. What song would you like, though? Maybe the new Ariana Grande?
1: Yeah.
0: You like that one? Have you heard it yet?
1: No.
0: Oh. Well, I hope you love it. Otherwise, you'll hate me.
1: Oh, no. I'm the one that won from y'all that, I don't know, I think I got a trophy from y'all, like, 2 years ago.
0: Well, I hope you still have it.
1: I do.
0: Cool. What's your name? Where are you calling from?
1: My name is Kylie, and I'm calling from Alabama.
0: Oh, Kylie, I think I remember you.
1: Yeah.
0: Kylie Cox?
1: Yes.
0: In Auburn?
1: Opelika.
0: Opelika. Oh, close enough. Oh, here's your song. Thanks for calling Liveline.
1: Thanks.

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1: Absolutely swamped with calls. The phones are ringing like crazy. I promise we will answer, though. Just keep trying. It's me here all by myself. 85 Liveline. Hello.
2: Anything by The Killers?
1: Oh, sure. How about Mr. Brightside?
2: Yes, please.
1: How do you go wrong with one of the biggest songs of all time?
2: Not wrong at all.
1: Who is this?
2: This is Abby.
1: Abby, where are you calling from?
2: From Murray, Utah.
1: And what do you got planned this weekend?
2: Watching the World Cup.
1: Ooh, I wonder who you're rooting for. I actually think there's a lot of people rooting for Brazil. There's just this big fascination with Brazil now.
2: Yeah.
1: They're like the underdog. Plus, all the famous people go to Brazil, and the Brazilians love them. So,
2: yeah, why not?
1: Well, here's your song. Thanks for calling Liveline.
2: Thank you.

0: 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Live Line Rewind. What do you want to hear?
1: A little about Katy Perry, Dark Horse.
0: All right, we'll get that on right away. Who's this?
1: This is Brittany.
0: Brittany, where are you calling from?
1: I'm calling from Bemidji.
0: Bemidji. Brittany from Bemidji.
1: Yeah.
0: Brittmidji. What are you doing this weekend? You sound like you're ready to fall asleep.
1: I'm driving.
0: Long drive? Where are you heading?
1: I'm heading home.
0: Okay. You got any big plans this weekend?
1: Just work.
0: Work? I'm sorry.
1: Yeah. I'm sorry.
0: Summer's almost here. I hope you got some crazy activities lined up.
1: Yeah, I do.
0: And thanks for calling Live Line. Let's go back 12 years.
1: Okay, thanks.
0: Bye.
2: Yeah. Y'all know what it is. Katy Perry. Juicy J.

0: going there.
1: Liveline Rewind, party songs weekend. What would you like to hear?
2: Hi, I
1: want to
2: hear Michael Jackson.
1: Oh, he's popular tonight. Yeah, about Thriller, Beat It, Want to Rock With You.
2: Let's do Rock With You.
1: That's a great party song.
2: Yeah.
1: It was before Billie Jean and Thriller, actually 1979. And I say that like I was there, but I wasn't even born yet. In fact, my mom was only 4 years old when that song came out. Who's this?
2: I love it. This is Maddie.
1: Maddie, where are you calling from?
2: I'm calling from Ohio.
1: Oh, hi. Oh, what city?
2: Pataskala.
1: All right. You got any big plans this summer, this weekend? Anybody you want to shout out?
2: Shout out to everyone who needs to smile today. Everyone should smile today.
1: This song will get them there, that's for sure.
2: Yes.
1: Thanks for calling Liveline. Here

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1: Promiscuous Girl.
0: Oh, yes, Nelly Furtado, Timbaland. Who's this?
1: Robin from Arkansas.
0: Just one of the many great throwbacks we've had requests for. Stay tuned, we have a couple more.
1: I hope so.
0: We have a nice weekend. Thanks for being on Live Line.
1: All right, thank you.

0: 941. Bloodline Rewind. What do you want to hear?
1: Hi, could I get what's that one? J. Cole and Lil Wayne. What's that one with Lil Wayne and Jay?
0: Jay Sean? Is it Jay Sean?
1: Yeah.
0: Down?
1: Yes.
0: Baby, are you down? Down? Down? Down? Down?
1: Yeah, that's the one.
0: Lyrical genius. Who's this?
1: Shaunzi,
0: where are you calling from?
1: TRF, Deep River Falls.
0: I guess we can call you Jay Shaunzi.
1: Okay, hell yeah.
0: What are you doing this weekend?
1: I wanted to go up and check out karaoke.
0: Oh, cool. Are you going to sing or you just want to watch people embarrass themselves?
1: A little bit of both.
0: What's your go-to song?
1: A little bit of mixture. I like Eminem mostly, though.
0: Oh, yeah. I've always wanted to do karaoke and sing Lose Yourself.
1: Oh, yeah, that would be so fun.
0: Everybody would sing along. All right, and they'll sing along to this, too. Thanks for calling Lifeline.
1: All right. Have a good one.
0: You too.

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1: Do you have anything by Avril Lavigne?
2: I do.
0: You want to torture everybody tonight?
1: Complicated.
0: Complicated. If you've eaten a Taco Bell, you're constipated. Actually, Weird Al did a version of the song where he says that. Who's this?
1: This is Ali.
0: Ali?
1: Elise.
0: Elise. And if you don't want to buy a home, you get a lease. What are you doing tonight?
1: I just got done go-karting and mini-golfing.
0: Wow, it sounds like a great time. What city and state are you in?
1: Lac des Flambeaux, Wisconsin.
0: All right, Elise. Thanks for calling Liveline. Happy almost summertime.

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1: Do you have The Weeknd, Save Your Tears, but with the remix with Ariana Grande?
0: Of course I do. We'll play it right away. Who's this?
1: It's Charlotte.
0: Charlotte, where are you calling from?
1: Winnipeg.
0: And what are you doing this weekend?
1: I have a basketball, I think just practice.
0: Okay. You pretty excited about it?
1: Yeah. I'm playing on the provincial team. It's like the best age. It's like age in Winnipeg, like the best age that plays basketball. And then you, like, they pick you from the tryouts and then you play against other provinces.
0: Oh, very cool. Well, good luck and thanks for calling Live Line. Have a great time.
1: Thank you.

0: 541. Live Line Rewind. What do you want to hear?
1: Kiss Me by Sixpence None the Richer.
0: Oh, that song just sounds like summertime.
1: Heck yeah, man.
0: And warm weather in 1997. Smells like JCPenney.
1: Too far back?
0: No, it's great. Actually, everybody still loves that song. Who's this?
1: This is Michelle.
0: Michelle, my belle. Where are you calling from?
1: Janesville, Minnesota.
0: What are you doing tonight?
1: My husband and I just got done with dinner, and we're going to go to my sister-in-law's and have a fire.
0: Oh, does everybody like your sister-in-law?
1: Everybody loves Katie. Say hi, Katie.
2: Hi.
0: Oh, Katie's there right now.
1: Yeah.
0: That's good, because I was about to start, like, talking trash about her.
1: Oh, no.
0: No, she's not one of those in-laws?
1: No, love Katie.
0: Thank goodness. There's a lot of terrible ones out there.
1: Right.
0: All right, but not my family, of course.
1: No.
0: And not yours.
1: Nope.
0: You guys have a great night. Can you scream and yell for us? Get real crazy?
3: Ah, I'm gonna cry.
0: Yeah. All right. Hey, thanks for calling Live Line.

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1: Oh, my goodness. The phones are slammed tonight. I don't think we've had this many calls in a long, long, long, long, long time. Of course, Olivia Rodrigo is kind of owning the whole thing. Her new album just came out. Top 10 songs tonight. Homewrecker, Somber is 10, 9. Olivia Rodrigo, The Cure, 8. Brand new Taylor Swift, I Knew It, I Knew You, 7. Michael Jackson, Billie Jean, I Can't Believe It, 6 is Malcolm Todd, Earrings, 5 is brand new Ariana Grande, Hate That I Made You Love Me. Her new album comes out July 31st. I'm sure it'll be the same scenario again. And Ella Langley, Choosing Texas, is number 4. Pink Pantheress and Zara Larsson, States.

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1: We've talked about her so much tonight, there's nothing else to say.

in to hear Malcolm Todd. Sorry, I had to reschedule, but if you had no idea that the guy who sings our sixth most requested song would be here, he will.

people in the drawing for our vinyl player giveaway, courtesy of Columbia Records, which includes brand new, yes, real vinyl. They're making a comeback. Imagine if we said CDs. Nobody would care, but it's got Billie Eilish, Lady Gaga, Kendrick Lamar, Gracie Abrams, Leon Thomas. And the party goes on to the dawn. My name's Mason. Thank you for being who you are and for being here with us. You can have anything in life. Work hard.

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2: But we have to start things on a sad note. 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I guess it's safe to say, though, there'll be no coffin at his funeral. Welcome in. My name is Mason. Hot weather, hot music, hot people, and you...

0: 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What do you want to hear?
1: My sister said Midnight Sun.
0: Oh, by Zara Larson. All right, get that on. Good song for the weekend. Heading up towards summer. Who's this?
1: Jeremiah Moulton.
0: Jeremiah Moulton, where are you calling from?
1: Washington, Illinois.
0: Have any fun plans?
1: Baseball.
0: Oh, cool. What about your sister?
2: No.
0: No? Why not? She's just not going to go see anybody, do anything? Just going to sit at home?
1: Probably.
0: Oh, well, it's so nice outside. Why don't you go out and enjoy it? That's a pretty good idea, isn't it?
1: Yep.
0: All right. Thanks for all your personality. And here's your song on Live Line.

0: 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Who sings it?
1: Oh, I want to request a song.
0: Oh, call back in 5 minutes.
1: Okay.
0: All right. Live Line. Who sings it?
1: Oh, I was calling to make a request.
0: You too? Oh my gosh, nobody's actually listening to the radio. Call back in 5 minutes. Live Line. Who sings it?
2: All American Rejects.
0: There we go.
3: That's right.
0: Somebody finally calling for the contest. Who's this?
2: Yay, this is Ashley.
0: Where are you calling from?
2: Marysville, Ohio.
0: All right. Well, we're going to send you a Live Line t-shirt, and you'll have that in the next couple of weeks. How does that sound?
2: Sweet. Awesome.
0: All right. So move along. Hang on. We'll get your address.
2: Okay. Thanks so much, man. Let's go, go, go. Live Line.
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0: 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Hello, Live Line. What do you want to hear?
1: Can I hear Stargazing? I don't remember exactly who it's by.
0: That's by Miles Smith. I love that song.
1: And can I shout out some friends?
0: Sure. Say anything you want. This is your moment.
1: Hey, Zach. Can't wait to see you. And McKenna, I can't wait to see you on my birthday.
0: Ooh, when's your birthday?
1: July 18th. Go Team USA for FIFA World Cup.
0: Yeah, that too. My birthday is June 29th.
1: Oh, happy early birthday.
0: Thank you very much. I'm going to be 25. What about you?
1: 15.
0: Ooh, all right. Well, you've got some ways to go before you can get a job and vote and drink alcohol legally. Keyword, legally.
1: Mm-hmm.
0: Where are you calling from?
1: Lawton, Oklahoma.
0: All right. Thanks for calling Live Line. I hope you're stargazing later on.
1: Have a good

0: 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Welcome in to Liveline. Who is this?
1: I'm Ainsley.
0: Hi, what do you want to hear?
1: Sky Full of Stars.
0: By Coldplay. Yeah, Coldplay. We can play that.
1: Okay.
0: In fact, we've got a really good dance remix of it, or we could just do the original. It's up to you.
1: Oh, either. You choose.
0: Oh,
1: we're good with either.
0: I love to be self-indulgent sometimes. This is a really, really good remix. It's by Avicii and Hardwell.
1: Oh, can't go wrong with Avicii. We
0: no.
1: love Avicii.
0: In fact, it's funny because we just played Stargazing, and now we'll do A Sky Full of Stars.
1: Wahoo.
0: What's your name? Where are you calling from?
1: We're calling from Texas.
0: Choosing Texas?
1: Yes.
0: What are you doing this weekend?
1: Swimming.
0: Swimming? Oh, that's perfect. It's hot as hell outside.
1: Yes, it is.
0: All right. A sky full of stars and a pool full of people.
1: Yes.
0: Thanks for calling Liveline.
1: Thank you.
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0: 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Live line, what do you want to hear?
1: Oh, yeah. hotel service by Pitbull.
0: Oh, hotel room service.
1: Yeah, that. My brain is just not raining.
2: Housekeeping.
0: Yeah, you're going to have to come back, girl. We're having a party in here. We're making a music video.
1: Thank you.
0: You're welcome. Wait, who's this?
1: Oh, Lily from LaPorte, Minnesota.
0: And what are you doing tonight?
1: Nothing much. I lost my radio, so I can't listen.
0: Oh, so you're not even listening to us?
1: No, I just decided to call.
0: Oh, well, do you have a phone? Like a mobile phone?
1: This is my grandma's phone. I'm borrowing it.
0: A computer?
1: No.
0: Oh, my gosh. I was going to say, go to livelineradio.com from any device.
1: But, I don't have any device.

0: 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Liveline, my name is Mason. Thank you for being here tonight as we head up towards the official start of summer. We'll have some really good prizes and celebrity artists on the show that you love and we'll give away. We'll have a lot of fun. Meanwhile, brand new Olivia Rodrigo album just came out. You Seem Pretty Sad, Real Girl So In Love. I listened to the whole thing last night, all the way through, nonstop, no skips. I think it's the best thing she ever put out. And I knew it would be because Drop Dead and The Cure, which are both in our top 10 requests right now, are just amazing. And it's not a breakup album. This is like a love song album because she's finally in a great place. And a lot of the heartbroken teenagers who have listened to her over the years are like, well, I don't like this album because it's not sad and depressing enough. Well, screw that. It's time for like a positive summer, all right? We've been so dead and negative lately. So if you want to hear any of those songs tonight, call us up or anything at all. Throwbacks, new stuff, 85 Liveline. We are here to service you and your needs, your shout outs and dedications. 85 Liveline, welcome in.
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12: Lows level off around 44 overnight under mainly clear skies. Winds out of the northwest, 8 to 15 miles an hour. Ample sunshine expected Sunday. Highs level off around 70. Clear skies Sunday night. Lows dip down to about 49. High temperatures reach up to 74 Monday with a chance of thunderstorms. 70 sunshine mixed with clouds at times Tuesday. I'm staff meteorologist Ray Miller. Right now, 54.
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10: Lows level off around 44 overnight under mainly clear skies. Winds out of the northwest, 8 to 15 miles an hour. Ample sunshine expected. Sunday, highs level off around 70. Clear skies. Sunday night, lows dip down to about 49. High temperatures reach up to 74. Monday, with a chance of thunderstorms. 70, sunshine mixed with clouds at times. Tuesday, I'm staff meteorologist Ray Miller. Currently, 53.
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12: Lows dip down to about 47 overnight under clear skies. Northwest winds 5 to 10 miles an hour. Sunny skies again Sunday. Highs around 70. Clear skies Sunday night. Lows around 49. Mid-70s Monday with a chance of thunderstorms. Upper 60s Tuesday. A peak at the extended shows. 68 Wednesday. 68 Thursday. And 74 on Friday. I'm Staff Meteorologist Ray Miller. Currently it's 53 degrees.
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0: 104 days of summer into the 104 nights under the stars with Wolds RV Sales and the 104 days of summer on Wave 104.1.
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9: Wave weather. Low zip down to about 47 overnight under clear skies. Northwest winds 5 to 10 miles an hour. Sunny skies again Sunday. Highs around 70. Clear skies Sunday night. Lows around 49. Mid-70s Monday with a chance of thunderstorms. Upper 60s Tuesday. A peak at the extended shows. 68 Wednesday, 68 Thursday, and 74 on Friday. I'm Staff Meteorologist Ray Miller. Currently, it's 53 degrees.
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11: Wave weather. Low zip down to about 47 overnight under clear skies. Northwest winds 5 to 10 miles an hour. Sunny skies again Sunday. Highs around 70. Clear skies Sunday night. Lows around 49. Mid 70s Monday with a chance of thunderstorms. Upper 60s Tuesday. A peek at the extended shows. 68 Wednesday. 68 Thursday. And 74 on Friday. I'm staff meteorologist Ray Miller. Currently 52.
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12: Wave weather.
13: 47 overnight, under clear skies, northwest winds, 5 to 10 miles an hour. Sunday, 70. Lows around 49, Sunday night. Highs level off around 74 Monday, with a chance for storms. 70, a mix of clouds and sun Tuesday. A peak at the extended shows. 68 Wednesday, 68 Thursday, and 74 on Friday. I'm Staff Meteorologist Ray Miller. Currently 50.
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10: Low level off around 47. Overnight under mainly clear skies. Northwest winds 8 to 15 miles an hour. Mainly clear sky. Sunday 69. Lows around 49. Sunday night. Chance thunderstorms. Monday. Daytime highs approaching 76. 70. Lots of sunshine. Tuesday. Taking a look at the extended forecast. 68. Wednesday. 68. Thursday. And 74 on Friday. I'm staff meteorologist Ray Miller. Currently 48.
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I got drive, I don't need a car. 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

will fade eventually. 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
10: Wave weather. Low level off around 47. Overnight under mainly clear skies. Northwest winds 8 to 15 miles an hour. Mainly clear sky. Sunday 69. Lows around 49. Sunday night. Chance thunderstorms. Monday. Daytime highs approaching 76. 70. Lots of sunshine. Tuesday. Taking a look at the extended forecast. 68. Wednesday. 68. Thursday. And 74 on Friday. I'm staff meteorologist Ray Miller. Currently 48.
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12: Lows dip down to about 47 overnight under partly cloudy skies. Winds out of the northwest, 8 to 15 miles an hour. Lots of sunshine. Sunday, highs level off around 69. Lows dip down to about 49. Sunday night, mainly clear skies. Chance of thunderstorms. Monday, with highs in the mid-70s, mainly clear sky. Tuesday, looking further out, 68. Wednesday, 68. Thursday, and 74 on Friday. I'm Staff Meteorologist Ray Miller. Right now, it's 47 degrees.
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0: 104 days of summer into the 104 nights under the stars with World's RV Sales and the 104 days of summer on Wave 104.1.
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11: Low dip down to about 47 overnight under partly cloudy skies. Winds out of the northwest, 8 to 15 miles an hour. Lots of sunshine. Sunday, highs level off around 69. Lows dip down to about 49. Sunday night, mainly clear skies. Chance of thunderstorms. Monday, with highs in the mid-70s, mainly clear sky. Tuesday, looking further out, 68. Wednesday, 68. Thursday, and 74 on Friday. I'm staff meteorologist Ray Miller. Right now, it's 47 degrees.
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12: Lows dip down to about 47 overnight under partly cloudy skies. Winds out of the northwest, 8 to 15 miles an hour. Lots of sunshine. Sunday, highs level off around 69. Lows dip down to about 49. Sunday night, mainly clear skies. Chance of thunderstorms. Monday, with highs in the mid-70s, mainly clear sky. Tuesday, looking further out, 68. Wednesday, 68. Thursday, and 74 on Friday. I'm staff meteorologist Ray Miller. Right now, it's 47 degrees.
13: 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Yes, we rock. 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
13: Mainly sunny skies today, with daytime highs approaching 69. Winds out of the northwest, 10 to 15 miles an hour. Mainly clear skies again. Tonight, lows level off around 49. Chance for storms. Tomorrow, daytime highs approaching 76. Sunshine mixed with clouds at times. Mainly sunny skies Tuesday, with daytime highs approaching 70. 68, thunderstorms likely Wednesday. I'm staff meteorologist Ray Miller. Right now, it's 46 degrees.
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10: Wave weather.
11: Mainly sunny skies today, with daytime highs approaching 69. Winds out of the northwest, 10 to 15 miles an hour. Mainly clear skies again. Tonight, lows level off around 49. Chance for storms. Tomorrow, daytime highs approaching 76. Sunshine mixed with clouds at times. Mainly sunny skies Tuesday, with daytime highs approaching 70. 68, thunderstorms likely Wednesday. I'm staff meteorologist Ray Miller. Right now, it's 46 degrees.
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0: Bonfires burn brighter during the 104 days of summer with Wolds RV Sales and Wave 104.1.
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8: Weather. Mainly sunny skies today with daytime highs approaching 69. Winds out of the northwest 10 to 15 miles an hour. Mainly clear skies again. Tonight lows level off around 49. Chance for storms tomorrow. Daytime highs approaching 76. Sunshine mixed with clouds at times. Mainly sunny skies Tuesday with daytime highs approaching 70. 68 thunderstorms likely Wednesday. I'm staff meteorologist Ray Miller. Right now, it's 47 degrees.
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11: Wave weather.
12: Mainly sunny skies today with daytime highs approaching 69. Winds out of the northwest 10 to 15 miles an hour. Mainly clear skies again. Tonight lows level off around 49. Chance for storms. Tomorrow daytime highs approaching 76. Sunshine mixed with clouds at times. Mainly sunny skies Tuesday with daytime highs approaching 70. 68 thunderstorms likely Wednesday. I'm Staff Meteorologist Ray Miller. Right now, 49.
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0: 4 days of summer into the 104 nights under the stars with Wool's RV Sales and the 104 days of summer on Wave 104.1.
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11: Weather. Mainly sunny skies today with daytime highs approaching 69. Winds out of the northwest 10 to 15 miles an hour. Mainly clear skies again tonight. Lows level off around 49. Chance for storms tomorrow. Daytime highs approaching 76. Sunshine mixed with clouds at times. Mainly sunny skies Tuesday with daytime highs approaching 70. 68 thunderstorms likely Wednesday. I'm staff meteorologist Ray Miller. Right now 49.
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7: Wave weather.
8: Mainly sunny skies today with daytime highs approaching 69. Winds out of the northwest 10 to 15 miles an hour. Mainly clear skies again tonight. Lows level off around 49. Chance for storms tomorrow. Daytime highs approaching 76. Sunshine mixed with clouds at times. Mainly sunny skies Tuesday with daytime highs approaching 70. 68. Thunderstorms likely Wednesday. I'm staff meteorologist Ray Miller. Currently 52.
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10: Highs around 69 today. Under mainly sunny skies, northwesterly winds 10 to 20 miles an hour. Mainly clear skies again. Tonight, lows level off around 49. Chance of thunderstorms tomorrow. Highs level off around 76. Sunshine mixed with clouds at times. Mainly sunny Tuesday with daytime highs approaching 70. 68 thunderstorms likely Wednesday. I'm staff meteorologist Ray Miller. Currently 52.
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15: Highs around 69 today. Under mainly sunny skies, northwesterly winds 10 to 20 miles an hour. Mainly clear skies again. Tonight, lows level off around 49. Chance of thunderstorms tomorrow. Highs level off around 76. Sunshine mixed with clouds at times. Mainly sunny Tuesday with daytime highs approaching 70. 68 thunderstorms likely Wednesday. I'm staff meteorologist Ray Miller. Currently, it's 56 degrees.
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0: morning. Welcome to our live broadcast of today's worship service here at Bethlehem Lutheran Church in Frazee, Minnesota. I am Pastor Ryan Pumphrey, and it is my honor and privilege to share with you Christ crucified and risen again for the forgiveness of sins for all who believe and call on the name of Jesus. 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To learn more about Bethlehem Frazee, please visit our website at bethlehemfrazee.org. One generation to another, may God be praised. 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
1: So that'll be coming up on the 1st and the 5th. 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Another thing that we have then is our weekly radio broadcast on 104.1. This is in memory of Gary Negan by Carlene and the family, so we thank them for sponsoring this week's radio broadcast. And other than that, you can read through here the rest of it. We're going to begin. We're using Worship Setting 1 on page 151, and our first hymn is 571.

0: I invite you to join me on page 151 as we make confession for our sins. We begin in the name of the Father, and of the Son, and of the Holy Spirit.
1: Amen.
0: If we say we have no sin, we deceive ourselves, and the truth is not in us.
1: But if we confess our sins, God, who is faithful and just, will forgive our sins and cleanse us from all unrighteousness.
0: Let us then confess our sins to God our Father.
1: Most merciful God, we confess that we are by nature sinful and unclean. We have sinned against you in thought, word, and deed, by what we have done, and by what you have left undone. We have not loved you with our whole heart. We have not loved our neighbors as ourselves. We justly deserve your present and eternal punishment. For the sake of your Son, Jesus Christ, have mercy on us. Forgive us, redeem us, and lead us, so that we may delight in your will and walk in your ways to the glory of your holy name. Amen.
0: Almighty God, in his mercy, has given his Son to die for you, and for his sake forgives you all of your sins. As a called, ordained servant of Christ and by his authority, I therefore forgive you all of your sins in the name of the Father and of the Son and of the Holy Spirit.
1: Amen.
0: We pray the Kyrie together. In peace, let us pray to the Lord. For the peace from above and for our salvation, let us pray to the Lord. For the peace of the whole world, for the well-being of the Church of God, and for the unity of all, let us pray to the Lord. For this holy house and for all who offer here their worship and praise, let us pray to the Lord. Help, save, comfort, and defend us, gracious Lord. Glory to God in the highest, and peace to his people on earth.

0: The Lord be with you.
1: And also with you.
0: Let us pray. Almighty eternal God, in the word of your apostles and prophets, you have proclaimed to us your saving will. Grant us faith to believe your promises, that we may receive eternal salvation through Jesus Christ our Lord, who lives and reigns with you in the Holy Spirit, one God, now and forever. Please be seated for the hearing of God's word.

0: Good morning. The Old Testament reading is taken from Exodus 19, verses 2 through 8. The people of Israel set out from Rephidim and came into the wilderness of Sinai, and they encamped in the wilderness. There Israel encamped before the mountain, while Moses went up to God. The Lord called to him out of the mountain, saying, "Thus you shall say to the house of Jacob, and tell the people of Israel, you yourselves have seen what I did to the Egyptians, and how I bore you on eagle's wings and brought you to myself. Now, therefore, if you will indeed obey my voice and my covenant, you shall be my treasured possession among all peoples, for all the earth is mine, and you shall be to me the kingdom of priests and a holy nation. These are the words that you shall speak to the people of Israel." So Moses came and called to the elders of the people and set before them all these words that the Lord had commanded him. All the people answered together and said, "All that the Lord has spoken, we will do." And Moses reported the words of the people to the Lord. This is the word of the Lord.
1: Thanks be to God.
0: The epistle lesson is taken from Romans chapter 5, verses 6 through 15. For while we were still weak, at the right time, Christ died for the ungodly. For one will scarcely die for the righteous person, though perhaps for a good person one would dare even to die. But God shows us his love for us in that while we were sinners, Christ died for us. Since, therefore, we have now been justified by his blood, much more shall we be saved by him from the wrath of God. For if while we were enemies, we were reconciled to God by the death of his Son, much more, now that we are reconciled, shall we be saved by his life. More than that, we also rejoice in God through our Lord Jesus Christ, through whom we have now received reconciliation. Therefore, just as sin came into the world through one man, the death through sin, and so death spread to all men because all sinned. For sin indeed was in the world before the law was given, but sin is not counted where there is no law. Yet death resigned from Adam to Moses, even over those whose sinning was not like the transgression of Adam, who was a type of the one who was to come. But the free gift is not like the trespass. For if many died through one man's trespass, much more have the grace of God and the free gift by the grace of that one man, Jesus Christ, abounded for many. This is the word of the Lord.
1: Thanks be to God.
2: I invite you to stand for the gospel.

0: The Holy Gospel according to St. Matthew, the 9th and 10th chapters. Jesus went throughout all the cities and villages, teaching in their synagogues and proclaiming the gospel of the kingdom and healing every disease and every affliction. When he saw the crowds, he had compassion for them because they were harassed and helpless, like sheep without a shepherd. Then he said to his disciples, "The harvest is plentiful, but the laborers are few. Therefore pray earnestly to the Lord of the harvest to send out laborers into his harvest." And he called to them his 12 disciples and gave them authority over unclean spirits to cast them out and to heal every disease and every affliction. The name of the 12 apostles are these: first, Simon, who is called Peter, and Andrew his brother, James the son of Zebedee and John his brother, Philip and Bartholomew, Thomas and Matthew the tax collector, the son of Alphaeus and James the son of Alphaeus and Thaddeus, Simon the Canaan, and Judas Iscariot who betrayed him. These 12 Jesus sent out, instructing them, "Go nowhere among the Gentiles, and enter no town of the Samaritans, but go rather to the lost sheep of the house of Israel, and proclaim as you go, saying, 'The kingdom of heaven is at hand.' Heal the sick, raise the dead, cleanse the lepers, cast out demons. You receive without paying, give without pay." This is the gospel of our Lord. We confess the Apostles' Creed together. I believe in God, the Father Almighty, maker of heaven and earth, and in Jesus Christ, his only Son, our Lord, who was conceived by the Holy Spirit, born of the Virgin Mary, suffered under Pontius Pilate, was crucified, died, and was buried. He descended into hell. The third day he rose again from the dead. He ascended into heaven and sits at the right hand of God the Father Almighty. From thence he will come to judge the living and the dead. I believe in the Holy Spirit, the Holy Christian Church, the communion of saints, the forgiveness of sins, the resurrection of the body, and the life everlasting. Amen.
1: You may be seated, and if there's any youngsters who would like to come on up, this is one of my favorite lessons to talk about with the kiddos. And some of you are staying back there. There we go. Come on up. Yeah. We're going to tell you what your future career is going to be. Start with the fun question, which you're probably asked all the time: what do you want to be when you grow up? We'll start here. What do you want to be when you grow up? A football player. All right. How about you? She just looks like a ballerina. How about you? An athlete. We got three athletes, really. Haven't made it that far yet. Okay. All right. You want to be a cop? Awesome. Yes. Cosmetologist. Okay. None of you said pastor. Uh-oh. See, today's reading: pray earnestly to the Lord of the harvest to send out workers in the harvest field. The harvest field is all of us, all the people that God has prepared to hear the message. In the Old Testament reading, he calls us a few other things, including priests. We are part of the priesthood, even though we are not pastors. So guess what your job is? Your job is to share the good news with your family and your friends.
0: doesn't matter what you become in life. And I'll tell you, you're going to probably do fabulous trying to fix my hair. You know, I could use some help. You're going to do fabulous. The athletes, you guys are going to have to lift some weights, right? Run some corners around here, do some sprints. But you guys can get there. You guys can really, you're at that point in your life where you can do darn near anything, right? Because you can make a path and get there. And God can help you do that. But your job as Christians is to live a godly life, which means you try to be nice to everybody, love everybody as much as you can, listen to your parents. If they say, clean your room, what do? Clean your room. And share the message of God with your family and friends. Sounds hard, doesn't it?
2: Sometimes it is.
0: I'm with you on that. Sometimes you might share a message or a feeling that you have about Jesus and they laugh. Or they just, you're not one of us. You know, they exclude you. And my friends, that's the hardest part about it. But we pray a prayer that really keeps us together, keeps us happy in our lives. And we love those people no matter what, don't we? We love them because they are our friends and they are God's people. So let's pray about that and what we're going to do in our lives. Our Heavenly Father, we thank you so much for all that you do in this world. You make us what you need us to be. Not all of us are pastors. Not all of us are musicians. Not all of us are athletes. Not all of us are teachers or police or nurses. But we are what you need us to be in this world. Because we need those positions. And we ask you to bless these youngsters as they do look forward to what they want to do in life. But give them the strength and the courage that when they are asked who their Savior is or who they believe in, that they do say, your Son, Jesus. Give them the strength to endure anything that comes their way from being Christian and keep them in that path which guarantees them life eternal with you and all who have gone before us in the faith. It's in Jesus' name we ask for you to strengthen them. Amen. All right, future pastors, you may have a little bit of candy here, and there are peanut-free options. Have at it. 8:27 is our next hymn.

Grace, mercy, and peace be yours from God our Father and from our Lord and Savior, Jesus the Christ. Amen. In Christ, we are kings, priests, and we are holy. That's what our Old Testament reading tells us today. I'm going to kind of mash together all three readings for the text of the sermon. I'll give you a little bit of background, though. The ancient Israelites, they were in Egypt 400 years. They believe 422 years they suffered as a people in bondage, as slaves to the pharaohs of that time. And they were oppressed, and they were forced into hard labor. They were defiled by false gods of Egypt, and then they were abused by their slave masters. From a human perspective, the Israelites seem to be the most cursed people on earth. They had to go through that. And then in their minds and in their hearts, they truly felt abandoned by God. But the Lord hears their cries. 422 years, the Lord left them in bondage. But then he saw their misery. He knew it was time. God's time is always perfect. Sometimes we don't understand that, nor do we sometimes even agree with that. God, my timing. I want it done on my time. This is my plan, Lord. Well, it's the Lord who is in control. And when the time was right, he had compassion on his people. In the Old Testament here, the Exodus, he led Moses into Egypt again and used Moses to get the people out. He punished the Egyptians with plagues. He destroyed Pharaoh's army in the Red Sea. And he led them to Mount Sinai. There are two big mountains in the Bible. Mount Sinai is the one that we associate with the law of God, because Moses would go up and see God and get the tablets that God prepared for him. The other mountain is Mount Zion. And Mount Zion represents the gospel message. So for today's lesson, we are on the law of, or the mountain of the law. And God establishes with them a covenant that he would protect them and send them to the promised land. A covenant that nobody could take them from his hand. These people were often considered rejected. Rejected people. Did God reject them for 422 years? No. He was working through them to make them his treasured possession. Think about how we make diamonds or how we find them. So much pressure goes into it. What comes out at the end? This beautiful gem. That's what God does to us. And we certainly do not like the pressure, do we? We don't like feeling it from side to side and all around us. But boy, do we look forward to that finished product. When Jesus calls us home and we are renewed in his sight and perfect, and no more death, no more pain, no more diseases. We're not rejected. He's molding us. Would you consider them oppressed slaves? Of course. Yeah, we would. But God doesn't. He makes them into what he calls royal priests. A royal priest. Now remember, there is a high priest. I'll talk about this in a little bit. Not everybody is set by God to come up to the altar and give the sacrament. Not everybody, but everybody, according to his word, is a royal priest. All of us. That means we can all share God's word, no matter where we are.
something that absolutely irritated my bosses at BK. I would go and the sermons at our church would be printed out, and I would hang them on the bulletin board at Burger King. And many of the employees loved it. They'd go, "Oh, I loved reading those things. Keep bringing them." But I would notice as soon as the supervisors would come through, typically on a Thursday or a Friday afternoon so they can clock out early, they would be gone. And I thought, well, maybe it really spoke to him and he needed that message at home. Maybe it's on his fridge. Come to find out, no, it's just sitting in the trash can somewhere because we weren't allowed to do that kind of stuff in the business world. So by the next Monday, there was another copy of another sermon. So sometimes we have to play with the system as Christians. We have to get God's message out there. Did it ever make a difference in some of the employees' lives? Yes. It absolutely did. That is being a priest. All of you can do that. All of you are actually asked by God to share his message with somebody. It might be a simple good morning, how are you, to somebody that's walking down the road. It might be helping somebody. It might be praying for them as you walk past them. Somewhere in your life, God will give you moments where you can be a priest. God's plan of salvation in the Old Testament involved a lot of stuff that we don't do today. Many, many years they spent sacrificing animals. We don't do that today, thank God. See, the point being, the message that the priest gave back then was, if you want forgiveness of sins, bring your coin purse. Here is the pen of animals. Pick one, the perfect one. Bring it to the temple and let the priest sacrifice it for you. That was the message of the Old Testament. That's how God's people survived. Then came the office of the high priest. Then came Jesus. See, when Jesus was sacrificed, he finished it all. That's why we don't take animals anymore and sacrifice. Because Jesus fulfilled every law there was about sacrifice. There's no better lamb. There's no more perfect lamb than Jesus. Well, there are just three short points I want to make for you guys today. The first one is Jesus is the King. He is the King. And because he is the King, we as Christians are royalty. You ever think of yourself as royalty? Not really. Not a single one of these guys up here said they wanted to be king, queen, or president. Nobody really thinks that way. We don't think that we are royal people. But yet, because Christ is King and we are His, we are in His kingdom. The kingdom of Israel always points ahead to Christ. Always. When you see and hear His word, it's always about Christ. The Son of God, if He was not incarnate, boy, are we in trouble. If He was not born of the Virgin Mary, we are in trouble. But He was. And now we are united, even in our human nature, with his divine nature. That's why Luther can say, and we can say with him, that we are simultaneously sinners and saints. We are both. We are both. We will continue to be sinners until God comes and
fixes our body, takes away that evil desire that just lays in us in original sin. But we are saints because of the blood of Christ, because we are covered in his righteousness. And when God looks down, he sees us looking like his son. A perfect lamb. That's what God sees, because we are covered with Jesus. See, he is king. Number two, he is our high priest. High priests, they had a job that nobody else could do. And on the Day of Atonement, every year, the high priest would spend quite a bit of time preparing himself to go into what they called the Holy of Holies. He would sacrifice animals. He would pour blood on himself. He would sprinkle it all around the temple and around the people. And then, once all of the rituals were done, he would walk. There was a big curtain right here. He would walk behind that curtain to the altar. And behind that curtain in the Holy of Holies was the altar to God, was the Ark of the Covenant that held the law, the tablets, and a lot of other things. Manna was put in there. Everything was done behind the curtain. And you had to be pure to go there. What happened on the day of the crucifixion? When Jesus said, "It is finished," and gave up his spirit, what happened? The earth shook and the curtain tore apart. Wide open now was the Holy of Holies. Now those who were not worthy or unworthy could see in to what God was all about. And they became worthy because of that man on the cross. He is our high priest. And he invites us to be in the Holy of Holies every single day with him. Every hour of every day. See, Christ, when he entered into this world, it was his goal to bring us all to God the Father. We do so every day. Every day. Come to him in prayer. When we do have communion, we're at the altar of the Holy of Holies here. It's all Christ, my friends. He gives us daily access to God on the throne.

See, in the Old Testament, God had offerings and sacrifices and ancient Israel's divine service. And it affected two things. On one hand, the specific offerings were called holy, and they had the power to cleanse and purify. On the other hand, some offerings were called most holy, and they had the power to make you holy, the power of salvation. These sacrifices were temporary. They had to be done again and again and again. Every time the high priest would go back into the Holy of Holies, he had to go through that ritual. Every time. Every Day of Atonement, a whole nation had to go through that. Right now, because of Christ, we don't. That's what it means when it says we don't have to do anything to receive salvation from Christ. Because the law has been fulfilled. Another word comes up in our lessons today, and it's reconciled. I love the term reconciliation. My favorite term, probably, of the entire Bible. I'll go back to my friends of my previous career. When we would be sent in to talk to people and settle people down, and it was called conflict resolution. Conflict. We would go in there and we would do nothing but solve the problem. And if that meant firing half of the crew, that's what we had to do. See, when you were in business like that, and I shouldn't say all businesses. There are a lot of businesses that do very good work and do fabulous with their employees. But my experience with one certain company was not that way. And you would have to go in, and what they wanted was to protect the bottom line. You've heard the statement, I'm sure, HR is not there to protect the employee, it's there to protect the company. Reconciliation is different. I'm part of the district reconciliation team. Myself, a man by the name of Pastor Jeff Ross, which some of you know, he and I, once in a while, we haven't had to in a few months, but once in a while we are sent into a church to discuss issues that they may have, whether it's with a pastor or amongst themselves, and we would go through what we call mediation and reconciliation. See, reconciliation is defined as saving or protecting the person, the pastor, and the ministry or the mission of the church. You can't just walk into a church and say, I'm sorry, all of you are fired. You can't do it. Nor do you want to. Because nobody is better than anybody else. We all make mistakes. So when you are reconciled with God, who is doing the reconciliation? It's Jesus. It's Jesus. And what makes being a reconciler of the district such a rewarding position is you get to go in and you bring this and this alone. And you get to teach them what it means to look at Jesus in the Bible. And you get to teach them what it means to forgive as others have forgiven you. Jesus forgives you, so we forgive. And you get to learn that, Jesus, how many times should my brother sin against me before I forgive him? Seven? Oh boy, right. Man, I could pick on my brother a little bit. We would have been done forgiving each other at the age of three. It takes more. And Jesus, depends on the translation, 7 times 70 or 77 times, a lot is what those numbers mean. That's why we are holy, that's why we are reconciled, so that we can be with each other and love each other. And, my friends, as we look around the room today, guess who you get to spend eternity with? Each other. You will see these

0: same faces and more in eternity, all reconciled because of the blood of Christ. He is our King. He is the High Priest. He is the Holy of Holies. And it's in Him that we have everything that we need today and tomorrow. I love the term reconciliation. In Christ you have it all, including free access to your Father. In Jesus' name, amen.
1: Amen.
0: I invite you to stand, and today we'll sing our offertory.

0: In our prayers today, we have a couple of requests. First, obviously, the family of Diane. We'll lift them up in our prayers today. But then also for my mother. She remains in the Cleveland Clinic at Akron, and they are still working on her heart and blood pressure with medicines and things like that. So we stand for prayer. Almighty God, you treasure your people for Christ's sake, and give us your commandments to guide our ways. Grant that we, being redeemed by his blood, may do all that he has spoken. Lord, in your mercy.
1: Hear our prayer.
0: God of the living, your Son commanded his disciples to pray for laborers in the harvest before he sent them out as his apostles. Raise up pastors, missionaries, deaconesses, teachers, and church workers that will labor in your harvest and make all your people quick to speak of your salvation anytime they have an opportunity. Lord, in your mercy.
1: Hear.
0: Holy Father, your Son warned his disciples of persecution for proclaiming the kingdom of heaven. Look with compassion on all who do suffer for the sake of Jesus. Give them the words to confess, deliver them from the enemies, and give them courage to go on. Lord, in your mercy.
1: Hear.
0: God of love, you gather a holy nation through your word. Bless the parents as they teach your ways to their children. Let your peace rest on our homes, that the next generation may be your treasured possession as well. Lord, in your mercy. Lord, you guide the nations and judge the peoples with equity. Give those who govern wisdom to enact laws without sinful bias and to foster clarity among the citizens of our land. Protect our first responders, those who come and help us in need. Protect our military and those who protect us both here and abroad. And protect all, Lord, who make and administer your laws. Lord, in your mercy. God of all comfort, we ask you to grant healing to those in our hearts and our minds. For Alden and Donna, for Don Trigloff as he has lost Diane. But we also celebrate and we rejoice because she is new in Christ Jesus, her Lord. For Kenny and Hank, for Sadie and Verla, for Roxanne and Mike and Linda, Laverne, Peggy and Doris, for Marjorie, for Sherry and Rosalind, for David, Scott, Dwayne, Ken, Elena, and Lola. We ask you to be with those and all in our hearts and minds, the wounded in spirit and the grieving in heart, make them whole. Give them courage and comfort in their distress. Lord, in your mercy. Blessed Lord, through Moses, you called a people to yourself, and from them you delivered up your own Son to be our Savior. By his sufferings and death, he has redeemed us and reconciled us to you. It's by his resurrection that he has released us from the fear of death. Help us to live as your people, doing the good works for which we were created, and praying with confidence the petitions and supplications of our hearts, through Jesus Christ, your Son, our Lord, who has taught us to pray.
2: Our Father, who art in heaven, hallowed be thy name. Thy kingdom come, thy will be done, on earth as it is in heaven. Give us this day our daily bread, and forgive us our trespasses, as we forgive those who trespass against us. And lead us not into temptation, but deliver us from evil. For thine is the kingdom, and the power, and the glory, forever and ever. Amen.
0: Receive the Lord's benediction. The Lord bless you and keep you. The Lord make his face shine on you and be gracious to you. The Lord look upon you with favor and give you peace. Please be seated as we sing 893 to close.

0: Good morning again to all of you. Thanks for worshiping with us today. Just a real quick note. The weather has turned cold. Summer is over. Tomorrow we will have igloo lessons and snowball fights. That's how I feel. Cold up here. But I love it. Absolutely love it. Blessings to all of you. Have a great week. If you need me and I may not be in the office much this week, my cell phone is always on. Give me a call. I do not know why AT&T and Apple have decided that you have to leave your entire autobiography on my phone before it rings. I don't know why, but I've had people having to leave name, number, what they're calling about, and then it rings to me and tells me. I don't know why. I can't get it off of there. I have no idea. But we'll humor them. So if you need me, call, leave your name, your number, your birthday, your firstborn child's name, and we'll get down to work.
1: Call a teenager, maybe they'll help
0: me. We've got a couple back here. Nobody said they wanted to be in tech. You know, that's where the money is, right? It's in tech. Anyway, blessings to all of you. Have a great, great week.
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12: High is around 69 today. Under mainly sunny skies, northwesterly winds, 10 to 20 miles an hour. Mainly clear skies again. Tonight, lows level off around 49. Chance of thunderstorms tomorrow. Highs level off around 76. Sunshine mixed with clouds at times. Mainly sunny Tuesday, with daytime highs approaching 70. 68, thunderstorms likely Wednesday. I'm staff meteorologist Ray Miller. Right now, it's 58 degrees.
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town's lost its faith. 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

0: Bonfires burn brighter during the 104 days of summer with Wolds RV Sales and Wave 104.1.
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12: Highs around 69. Today, under mainly sunny skies, northwesterly winds, 10 to 20 miles an hour. Mainly clear skies again. Tonight, lows level off around 49. Chance of thunderstorms. Tomorrow, highs level off around 76. Sunshine mixed with clouds at times. Mainly sunny Tuesday, with daytime highs approaching 70. 68, thunderstorms likely Wednesday. I'm staff meteorologist Ray Miller. Currently 60.
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11: Wave weather.
12: High is around 69 today. Under mainly sunny skies, northwesterly winds 10 to 20 miles an hour. Mainly clear skies again. Tonight, lows level off around 49. Chance of thunderstorms tomorrow. Highs level off around 76. Sunshine mixed with clouds at times. Mainly sunny Tuesday, with daytime highs approaching 70. 68, thunderstorms likely Wednesday. I'm staff meteorologist Ray Miller. Right now, 62.
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9: Highs around 69 today, under mainly sunny skies, northwesterly winds, 10 to 20 miles an hour. Mainly clear skies again, tonight lows level off around 49. Chance of thunderstorms tomorrow, highs level off around 76. Sunshine mixed with clouds at times. Mainly sunny Tuesday, with daytime highs approaching 70. 68 thunderstorms likely Wednesday. I'm staff meteorologist Ray Miller. Right now, 62.
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8: Highs around 69 today, under mainly sunny skies, northwesterly winds, 10 to 20 miles an hour. Mainly clear skies again, tonight lows level off around 49. Chance of thunderstorms tomorrow, highs level off around 76. Sunshine mixed with clouds at times. Mainly sunny Tuesday, with daytime highs approaching 70. 68, thunderstorms likely Wednesday. I'm Staff Meteorologist Ray Miller. Right now, 64.
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7: High temperatures reach up to 69 this afternoon under mainly sunny skies. Winds out of the northwest, 10 to 20 miles an hour. Mainly clear skies again. Tonight, lows level off around 49. Chance of thunderstorms tomorrow. Daytime highs approaching 76. Sunshine mixed with clouds at times. Lots of sunshine Tuesday with a high of 70. 68 thunderstorms likely Wednesday. I'm staff meteorologist Ray Miller. Currently 64.
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4: A mix of clouds and sun this afternoon, with daytime highs approaching 69. Winds out of the northwest, 10 to 20 miles an hour. Mainly clear sky tonight, lows around 49. Sunshine mixed with clouds at times. Tomorrow, chance of thunderstorms. Daytime highs approaching 76. Temperatures below average Tuesday and Wednesday, with highs from the upper 60s to the low 70s. Thunderstorms likely Wednesday. I'm staff meteorologist Ray Miller. Currently, it's 66 degrees.
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0: Bonfires burn brighter during the 104 days of summer with Wolds RV Sales and Wave 104.1.
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8: Wave weather.
9: A mix of clouds and sun this afternoon, with daytime highs approaching 69. Winds out of the northwest, 10 to 20 miles an hour. Mainly clear sky tonight, lows around 49. Sunshine mixed with clouds at times. Tomorrow, chance of thunderstorms. Daytime highs approaching 76. Temperatures below average Tuesday and Wednesday, with highs from the upper 60s to the low 70s. Thunderstorms likely Wednesday. I'm staff meteorologist Ray Miller. Currently, it's 66 degrees.
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10: Wave weather.
11: Sunshine mixed with clouds at times this afternoon, with daytime highs approaching 70. Winds out of the northwest, 10 to 20 miles an hour. Mainly clear sky tonight, lows dip down to about 49. Chance of thunderstorms tomorrow, daytime highs approaching 76. Sunshine mixed with clouds at times. Mainly clear sky Tuesday with a high of 71. 68 thunderstorms likely Wednesday. I'm staff meteorologist Ray Miller. Right now, it's 67 degrees.
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0: 104 days of summer into the 104 nights under the stars with Wool's RV Sales and the 104 days of summer on Wave 104.1.
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9: Sunshine mixed with clouds at times this afternoon, with daytime highs approaching 70. Winds out of the northwest, 10 to 20 miles an hour. Mainly clear sky tonight, lows dip down to about 49. Chance of thunderstorms tomorrow, daytime highs approaching 76. Sunshine mixed with clouds at times. Mainly clear sky Tuesday with a high of 71. 68 thunderstorms likely Wednesday. I'm staff meteorologist Ray Miller. Right now, it's 67 degrees.
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3: Wave weather.
4: Sunshine mixed with clouds at times this afternoon, with daytime highs approaching 70. Winds out of the northwest, 10 to 20 miles an hour. Lows level off around 49. Tonight, mainly clear skies. Chance thunderstorms tomorrow. Daytime highs approaching 76. A blend of clouds and sun. Mainly clear sky Tuesday, with daytime highs approaching 71. 68. Thunderstorms likely Wednesday. I'm staff meteorologist Ray Miller. Right now, 69.
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2: Sunshine mixed with clouds at times this afternoon, with daytime highs approaching 70. Winds out of the northwest, 10 to 20 miles an hour. Lows level off around 49. Tonight, mainly clear skies. Chance thunderstorms tomorrow. Daytime highs approaching 76. A blend of clouds and sun. Mainly clear sky Tuesday, with daytime highs approaching 71. 68, thunderstorms likely Wednesday. I'm staff meteorologist Ray Miller. Right now, 69.
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7: Wave weather. Highs around 71. This afternoon, under partly cloudy skies, northwest winds 10 to 20 miles an hour. Lows level off around 49. Tonight, mainly clear skies. Chance of thunderstorms tomorrow. Daytime highs approaching 76. Sunshine mixed with clouds at times. Temps a bit below average Tuesday and Wednesday, with highs in the upper 60s to the low 70s. Thunderstorms likely Wednesday. I'm staff meteorologist Ray Miller. Right now, 70.
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2: Wave weather.
3: Highs around 71. This afternoon, under partly cloudy skies, northwest winds, 10 to 20 miles an hour. Lows level off around 49. Tonight, mainly clear skies. Chance of thunderstorms tomorrow. Daytime highs approaching 76. Sunshine mixed with clouds at times. Temps a bit below average Tuesday and Wednesday, with highs in the upper 60s to the low 70s. Thunderstorms likely Wednesday. I'm staff meteorologist Ray Miller. Right now, 70.
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5: Wave weather.
6: Highs around 71 this afternoon under partly cloudy skies, northwest winds 10 to 20 miles an hour. Lows level off around 49 tonight, mainly clear skies. Chance of thunderstorms tomorrow. Daytime highs approaching 76. Sunshine mixed with clouds at times. Temps a bit below average Tuesday and Wednesday, with highs in the upper 60s to the low 70s. Thunderstorms likely Wednesday. I'm staff meteorologist Ray Miller. Right now, it's 71 degrees.
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I got drive, I don't need a car. Money really all that we fiending for. I'm doing things they ain't seen before. 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I'm a demon lord. Fall off what? I ain't seen the horse. 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
6: Highs around 71 this afternoon under partly cloudy skies, northwest winds 10 to 20 miles an hour. Lows level off around 49 tonight, mainly clear skies. Chance of thunderstorms tomorrow. Daytime highs approaching 76. Sunshine mixed with clouds at times. Temps a bit below average Tuesday and Wednesday, with highs in the upper 60s to the low 70s. Thunderstorms likely Wednesday. I'm staff meteorologist Ray Miller. Right now it's 71 degrees.
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4: Wave weather. Highs around 71 this afternoon under partly cloudy skies. Northwest winds 10 to 20 miles an hour. Lows level off around 49 tonight. Mainly clear skies. Chance of thunderstorms tomorrow. Daytime highs approaching 76. Sunshine mixed with clouds at times. Temps a bit below average Tuesday and Wednesday, with highs in the upper 60s to the low 70s. Thunderstorms likely Wednesday. I'm staff meteorologist Ray Miller. Currently it's 70 degrees.
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9: Lows level off around 49 tonight under mainly clear skies. Westerly winds, 5 to 10 miles an hour. Chance for storms tomorrow. Daytime highs approaching 76. A blend of clouds and sun. Mainly cloudy skies expected tomorrow night. Chance of thunderstorms. Lows around 47. A mix of clouds and sun Tuesday with daytime highs approaching 71. 65. Thunderstorms likely Wednesday. I'm staff meteorologist Ray Miller. Right now, 70.
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6: Wave weather.
7: Lows level off around 49 tonight under mainly clear skies. Westerly winds 5 to 10 miles an hour. Chance for storms tomorrow. Daytime highs approaching 76. A blend of clouds and sun. Mainly cloudy skies expected tomorrow night. Chance of thunderstorms. Lows around 47. A mix of clouds and sun Tuesday with daytime highs approaching 71. 65. Thunderstorms likely Wednesday. I'm staff meteorologist Ray Miller. Right now, 68.
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